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0: 5.502. Therefore, I write instead of quote bracket dash dash dash dash dash capital T close bracket bracket xi comma dot dot dot dot close bracket close quote 5.51. If xi has only one value, then capital N bracket line over xi close bracket equals not symbol P bracket not P close bracket
1: 73 a 27.

0: 6400. Binnenkort, beste luisteraars, is een groot deel van de verzameling van Bob Tagge dagelijks te bezichtigen. Meer informatie vindt u op onze website en op hardecijfers.net.
1: 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1001 1001 1001 1001 1001 1001 1001 1001 1001 1001 1001 1001 1001 1001 1001 1001 1001 1001 1001 1001 1001 1001 1001 1001 1001 1001 1001 1001 1001 1001 1001 1001 1001 1001 1001 1001 1001 1001 1001 1001 1001 1001 1001 1001 1001 1001 1001 1001 1001 1001 1001 1001 1001 1001 1001 1001 1001 1001 1001 1001 1001 1001 1001 1001 1001 1001 1001 1001 1001 1001 1001 1001 1001 1001 1001 1001 1001 1001 1001 1001 1001 1001 1001 1001 1001 1001 1001 Idealistic type. Identical mode. Idiomatic propriety. 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
1: 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Impalpable nothingness.
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3: Journal, journey, joyful, joyless. Joyous, judgment, juggle, juicy. Jumble, jury, justice, justly.
6: 6,900.
1: Impecunious exile.
6: 6,947.
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1: 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Imperfect equipment.
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3: Kindle, kindness, kingdom, kinsman. Kitchen, knavish, kneeling, knowing. Knowledge, knuckle, label, labor. Lacking, ladder, lading, ladle.
7: 73 A22.

32. When it is noticed that postage stamps attached to letters or other postal matter frequently fall off, or if it should be found that the stamps are insufficiently gummed or badly perforated, the fact should be reported to the Postmaster General, the name of the office at which the posting took place being given.

7,221, 7,331, 7,342, 7,343, 7,349, 7,351, 7,351, 7,351, 7,351, 7,351, 7,351, 7,351, 7,351, 7,351, 7,351, 7,351, 7,351, 7,351, 7,351, 7,351, 7,351, 7,351, 7,351, 7,351, 7,351, 7,351, 7,351, 7,351, 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
0: Aviation. Dynamic flight by means of heavier-than-air mechanisms. Aviator. The operator or pilot of a heavier-than-air machine. Aerofoil. Term used to indicate lifting surface. Angle of incidence. The angle which a line drawn from the leading to trailing edge of the plane makes with the horizontal trailing angle between the tangent to the trailing edge of the plane and the chord, or a line drawn from the leading edge to the trailing edge. Arc. Any portion of a circle or other curve. Aspect. The top or plan view of an aeroplane surface. Automatic stability. Applied to lateral or longitudinal stability, maintained by the action of suitable elements on mechanisms independent of any controlled exercised by the operator. There is a tendency to restrict the term of such stability secured by an automatic manipulation of controlling devices, rather than to systems in which balance is maintained by the use of dihedral arrangements.
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8,200, 8,200, 8,200, 8,200, 8,200, 8,200, 8,200, 8,200, 8,200, 8,200, 8,200, 8,200, 8,200, 8,200, 8,200, 8,200, 8,200, 8,200, 8,200, 8,200, 8,200, 8,200, 8,200, 8,200, 8,200, 8,200, 8,200, 8,200, 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
1: Harassing anxiety, hardened indifference, harmless mirth, harmonious grace, harrowing details, harsh jaggering, hasty generalization, hateful malignity, haughty composure, haunting despair, hazardous enterprise, hazy recollection, headlong vehemence.
2: Current, after. A current produced by the animal tissue after it has been subjected to a current in the opposite direction for some time. The tissue acts like a secondary battery. The term is used in electrotherapeutics.
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I'm going to go to the school. I'm going to go to the school. I'm going to go to the school. I'm going to go to the school. I'm going to go to the school. I'm going to go to the school. I'm going to go to the school. I'm going to go to the school. I'm going to go to the school. I'm going to go to the school. I'm going to go to the school. I'm going to go to the school. I'm going to go to the school. I'm going to go to the school. I'm going to go to the school. I'm going to go to the school. I'm going to go to the school. I'm going to go to the school. I'm going to go to the school. I'm going to go to the school. I'm going to go to the school. I'm going to go to the school. I'm going to go to the school. I'm going to go to the school. I'm going to go to the school. I'm going to go to the school. I'm going to go to the school. I'm going to go to the school. I'm going to go to the school. I'm going to go to the school. I'm going to go to the school. I'm going to go to the school. I'm going to go to the school. I'm going to go to the school. I'm going to go to the school. I'm going to go to the

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Why are you guys doing this? Why are you guys doing this? Why are you guys doing this? Why are you guys doing this? Why are you guys doing this? Why are you guys doing this? Why are you guys doing this? Why are you guys doing this? Why are you guys doing this? Why are you guys doing this? Why are you guys doing this? Why are you guys doing this? Why are you guys doing this? Why are you guys doing this? Why are you guys doing this? Why are you guys doing this? Why are you guys doing this? Why are you guys doing this? Why are you guys doing this? Why are you guys doing this? Why are you guys doing this? Why are you guys doing this? Why are you guys doing this? Why are you guys doing this? Why are you guys doing this? Why are you guys doing this? Why are you guys doing this? Why are you guys doing this? Why are you guys doing this? Why are you guys doing this? Why are you guys doing this? Why are you guys doing this? Why are you guys doing this? Why are you guys doing this? Why are you guys doing this? Why are you guys doing this? Why are you guys doing this? Why are you guys doing

Thank you.

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Framework is a show consecrated to field recording and its use in composition. Field recording, phonography, the art of sound writing. 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

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My name is Patrick. Welcome to the program. This is Framework edition 498. We began broadcasting in June 2002. Almost 13 years ago. And we are fast approaching our 500th edition, which will air in just a few weeks' time. We celebrated our 250th edition a few years back, the end of 2009, I believe it was, with the release of a project entitled Framework 250. This was a very specially packaged 4-CD compilation featuring many artists who up to that point had contributed to the program over the years. Since then we started the Framework seasonal series of fundraising compilations. We've always featured all new artists on each compilation, never a repeat, all the way back to that Framework 250 project. Well, now to celebrate Framework 500, we've taken a look back to those 4 CDs of Framework 250, and we've invited artists who participated then to participate again. So in just a few weeks, we'll be announcing details for our new anniversary release, Framework 500, featuring a selection of artists who originally appeared on the Framework 250 compilation. You can see how their work has changed over the course of the last 5 years. It's just 2 CDs this time, so we've got about half the artists from that original project. Even more, I believe, more than half the artists from the Framework 250 project participating in Framework 500. We'll be announcing all kinds of details and, of course, airing all of their contributions on the show, starting with the 500th show. Just 2 shows away, folks. Framework 500. 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In the next break, we'll let you know who we're listening to in this program. Details of those releases coming up. Until then, I'll let you get back to the sounds.

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Let us know who they are. In this edition, we have sounds by Kodama, collaborative project between Hitoshi Kojo and Michael Northam. This is from their Fuxa release on the Omni Memento label. Another collaborative project by Eric Lacasa and Jean-Luc Guionnet. Their 4-CD Home Handover project, released on Potlatch out of France. First time on the program for Mexican artist Yair Lopez. His self-released CD and digital download, I believe it's free for download from his Bandcamp page. Paisaje sonoro del Malecón de Puerto Vallarta. Latest release from the great Kion label out of France, project of Cedric Peyronet, otherwise known as Toy Bizarre. This one by Johanna Thibault. Eskifjordur is the name, made up of recordings, I presume, from Iceland. Also this week, more sounds from the Apori sound maps. They can be found at apori.org/maps, that's APORE. Uploads to the sound map from Or Poesis, Carlo Patrao, Henrik Schroeder, and Flavien Gillier. All this began with a Framework introduction recorded for us by longtime contributor and probably most prolific intro recorder, Martin Clark. You may have heard his edition of Framework Ephemera a while back, featuring sounds he recorded and in some interview material made with him in London last year. Once again, for more detailed information on all of these releases, for links to downloads where available and to artist pages, have a look at the playlist for this show. This is show number 498. That'll be up on the Framework website. It's right there at www.frameworkradio.net. 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
5: 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Popón.
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I'm Carmen Cotofana, and this is a recording of a slow movement performed for opening and closing a door in a special indoor.

I am Octavian Coman. The short two-field recordings you are going to hear are about patience, going to places, pressing the record button and waiting. Something will happen, sooner or later.

0: We are Maria Balabas
1: and Christian Vieriu,
0: and you are listening right now to a composition done with recordings we did in the center of Bucharest while trying to retrace our footsteps after a sound walk we did one night before. There were many sounds, and one really got our attention, and that was a musical hall. You say it was mesmerizing, huh?
1: Yes, it was mesmerizing because we didn't know what to expect from it. And we found out the next day that it guided us back to it while finding new sounds because of it.
0: Yeah, this musical hall was silenced when we got back to it, but we recorded all our way to find it once again. So you can imagine this reality, layered reality.

I'm Anna Maria Pravichenko, and I recorded myself making tea, then coffee, last Sunday morning, like every morning.

Dan McHugh, 45-112. The sonic narrative is made out of 10 moments recorded in one sequence with minimal editing and EQing.

We finish off this framework edition with a fragment from Patrick McGinley's performance on the occasion of Art's birthday celebration 2017. The performance took place in the House of the Radio in Bucharest. Thank you all for listening.

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Field recording, phonography, the art of sound hunting. 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

0: 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My name is Patrick. Welcome to the program. This is edition number 690. Only 10 more shows left until our next landmark, which coincidentally we've realized will be the very first edition of 2020. That will be our 700th show. 700th show of Framework Radio, all within about 20 years, a little bit less. We'll have to figure out a way to celebrate that. In the meantime, we've just put up our last celebration, the Framework 500 release from a few years back, on our Bandcamp page. 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We think you'll like what you hear. So in this edition, we're listening to sounds by Mike Bullock from his latest release, Mountains 2 and 3, a downloadable release on Contour Editions. 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
0: A work released on cassette and download in 2017 by the label FRMAT by Gaël Segalen. This is her Memoir of My Manner. And a really interesting and hypnotic piece by Jean-Philippe Gross, released on his own Aish label just this year as a CD or download. This is Curling, a field recording of a curling match with some manipulations and digital added sounds. And as always, we feature a few of the latest listener-chosen favorites from the Apori sound maps. In this edition, we have sounds by Ian John Hutchinson recorded in South Korea, Sylvia Shale recorded in Turkey, and Enrico Ascoli recorded in Mexico. If you'd like to hear this show again, or if you'd like further information about any of these tracks or artists, or links to the streaming and download pages where available, have a look at the playlist on the Framework website. Once again, this is show number 690, and it will be up probably already, if not then in the next day or so, at frameworkradio.net. 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We'll let you get back to the sounds now. We'll be back a little later in the program.

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1: This edition has been curated and produced in Cambridge, Massachusetts by Ernst Carroll, featuring works from his students at the Sensory Ethnography Lab

In this program, we'll hear three pieces, which were recorded and composed in the fall of 2015 by students in the class Sonic Ethnography, which is offered in conjunction with the Sensory Ethnography Lab in the Department of Anthropology at Harvard University.

The pieces we'll hear are Making Machines by Athina Papadopoulou, Sampled, the Boston Hip Hop Scene by John Turnus, and The Freedom Trail by Jake Alden Falconer.

0: My name is Athena Papadopoulou, and the title of the piece I've made is Making Machines.
1: The sound composition Making Machines is a study in the relations between makers, machines, and the making processes, as these are formulated in fabrication and design research labs. In such spaces, the creative process is not an abstract design process of the mind that happens prior to making. Rather, the making process is a continuous creative feedback loop between the bodies, the minds, and the tools. In Making Machines, my aim was to capture the dance of agency happening in contemporary making processes. By shifting the perspective of the listener from the maker to the machine and back to the maker, I was interested to document how in the making process, the machines can make us emplaced and unminded. As the mind's hands and tools become entangled, the boundaries between the body and the machine become dissolved. The tool become extensions of the mind, the machine extension of the body. The field recordings were made in places where I have been conducting research as a PhD student. Thus, in the process of recording, I was in a way both an observer and the subject of the study. Although I regularly experienced and worked in these spaces, field recordings gave me the opportunity to explore the places of making through the filter of the sensory modality of sound. This brought to surface new sensory and material qualities of such places, as sound as a medium enabled me to explore the relations between humans and machines in a horizontal manner, to focus on the rhythmic patterns, resonances, and sonic exchanges between the mechanics and emotions involved in the creative process. My goal was to explore the site from both the perspective of the machine, the perspective of the maker, as well as the relation. Thus, I used three different methods of recording to capture the events on site. The first method was recording with a directional stereo microphone. The second method was recording using a stereo contact microphone. And the third method was recording using real-time sound mapping of electromagnetic signals. The recordings with the directional stereo microphone were made with the intention to give a broader experience of the place, a sonic topography of the lab, as they reveal the relations of humans and machines in the making, capturing the multiple sonic events that take place. The recordings using electromagnetic signals were made with the intention to provide an insight into a machinic, not perceptible by humans' world. The recordings using the contact microphone were made with the intention to bridge these two worlds, to reveal a tuning to the machine's almost meditative making process. I adopted a three-level recording strategy to allow me to preserve the autonomy of each one of the different dimensions of experience and meaning, the machine, the maker, and the making process, but also bring forth a more holistic experience through listening these different dimensions together, a full immersive choreographic process between humans and machines.

Oh ye, that line just the same as that. Then for your trebling, you increase quite a bit and make it distinct and forceful. Like,

And just the remainder of the variation in that way. The Torla played down. And good, strong pointing.

Then you're doubling, raised but quite cheery. Yon Brony, Brony, Brony, Bro. About that, and then slow down slightly for your croon of prepper. And always make certain that your last E of your croonler, your low A, and whatever note follows are exactly the same time. Something like this. Yon Brony, Brony, Brony.

0: And you're doubling quite cheery and smart. So on and so forth.
1: Not all languages are immediately intelligible, and the role they play is not always clear. But that in and of itself isn't the failure of language. When language fails, it's when it comes up against a word, it comes up against a term, it comes up against an idea, I guess not a word in this case, that it can't possibly process. Translation is almost always an example of failure. No two languages are the same. No two languages come from the same socio-historical context, and no two languages are ever trying to communicate or need to communicate the same things. That's what language is about, the creation of worlds, the need to communicate certain things, to valorize certain things, to talk about certain things in certain ways, is unique to each language. And this is why in colonial languages, in master languages like English, for example, you have a plethora of divergent uses of the language, because the

0: populations who are limited, who for a variety of different reasons are forced to speak this language, have different needs for the language than the people who brought that language to them. And this is the failure of language, ultimately, is its inability to ever say exactly the right thing. I think that that's an interesting idea about failure, and it holds true for technology too, and the systems that we create, is that anytime we have something, we're never reaching actually the Platonic form. We're getting close, perhaps, but not there, and that, in and of itself, is a constant source of failure. I got that one. Did you see? There's no better time than this point, I think, to address or perhaps hear a word from our sponsors.
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4: This is a show by the Radia Kollektiv Wien, presenting the project Personal Space by Hernan Krajenevic.
5: Beside other projects, Hernan started his project Personal Space during the residency in Vienna from December 2016 until February 2017. Personal Space is presented as an interactive sound installation in which the sound sources are human musicians. They reacted subjectively with acoustic instruments to the locations of the public based on proxemic relationships. The term proxemics refers to the use and perception that humans have of the physical space, their personal intimacy.
4: This sound art experiment was created during the Sonic Art Visiting Artist Residency Program, which was organized by Speisekammertagverein zur Förderung digitaler Kunst und Kultur in cooperation with Panal 361. The initiator and jury in Vienna was Lale Rodgar-Chiadara, Radia Kollektiv Wien, Barbara Huber, Barbara Kaiser, Florian Bauer, Karl Schönswetter and Maria Herold. Jury in Buenos Aires, Argentina was Helena Ferronato, Silvana Ovsejevic, Giulietta Benedo. The residency was part of an exchange program. In 2016, an Argentinian artist was selected to take on a residency in Vienna with a focus on sonic radio art. The exchange call was announced in August 2015, hosted by Speisekammertag.
5: The first steps for realizing the project took place in Vienna at the temporary space Feldversuch with following musicians: Mona Matburiahi, Valentin Pelisch, Katrin Haug, Peter Seher, Arnold Neuthaberl, Glo Neuss, Diego Mune, Tanja Brückemann, Susanna Gartmeier, Stojan Wafti. The final performance, which you are about to listen, took place at Panel 361 Art Gallery, Buenos Aires, Argentina, 21st March 2017. Cecilia Quinteros, Eliana Rosales, Violeta Garcia, Steve Di Gregorio.
4: It describes the measurable distances between the individuals while they interact with each other, their postures, and the existence or absence of physical contact.

You were listening to a show by the Radia Kollektiv Wien, presenting the project Personal Space by Hernán Kaljenevich. It describes the measurable distances between the individuals while they interact with each other, their postures and the existence or absence of physical contacts.

Welcome to Framework. Framework is a show consecrated to field recording and its use in composition. Field recording, phonography, the art of sound hunting. Open your ears and listen. Thank you.

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My name is Patrick. Welcome to the program. This is edition number 602 of Framework Radio. We had our historic 600th show just a couple of weeks ago. And we're about to make history once again, at least for ourselves. June 14th, this coming Wednesday, is our 15th birthday. Framework Radio began broadcasting on Resonance FM in London on June 14th, 2002. I was there in the studio with my then co-host and co-founder, Joel Stern. We've made it 15 years. We've moved through several countries. We're now broadcasting on 12 radio stations around the world. This is quite an historic moment for us here at Framework Radio. We hope you share our excitement about these landmarks. Edition number 600, our 15th birthday. It's also my own birthday on the 12th of June. 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In this edition, sounds by David Velez from his 2012 Unfathomless CD, Sonido Descompuesto. An upcoming CD and download release by Orfax on the Opa Loca label. This is Warschauer Strasse. Various works sent to us by Konstantin Katsiris. These are some release tracks from various compilations from over the years, some online works, some unreleased works, a little selection of his output. An online work from Go Lee Kwong from his Field Recordings in New Zealand download from his Bandcamp page, released this year. This is Stones Birdlings Flat Christchurch, a composition for location recorded Stones by Christian Wolfe. Upcoming Dragon's Eye Recordings release by Jake Muir Acclamation. Some unreleased works by Joe Connolly, and a Framework introduction recorded for us by Christopher Olson. As always, for more information on any of these sounds, for artist links and download links where available, you can have a look at the playlist on the Framework website. Once again, that's at www.frameworkradio.net. This is edition number 602. 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

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Once again, in this edition number 602, sounds by David Velez, Orfax, Constantine Katsiris, Goli Kwong, Jake Muir, Joe Connolly, and a Framework introduction by Christopher Olson. Every regular edition of the program does begin with a listener-recorded introduction. 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Find the guidelines there for recording your own. Record one and send it on in. We will get it on the air. Basically, take a recorder to any location, record for a few minutes, and in the process, record the short text introducing the program. Record for a few more minutes and then send us the whole thing. Very simple, a very simple way to begin contributing to the program. Once again, www.frameworkradio.net. Have a look there for more information. Once again, we're celebrating lots of landmarks at the moment. This is our 602nd edition, meaning we had our 600th show just a couple of weeks ago. And this week is our 15th birthday. We're also very happy to see the weather finally getting a bit nicer. We'll be getting on the road again for some more travels, traveling in the UK for a few weeks, the end of this month. And then we'll be back home in Estonia for the rest of the summer. Once again, further information on all these sounds, artists, and label links. Have a look at the playlist for show number 602, www.frameworkradio.net. 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

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We are coming to the end of edition number 602. We'll be back next week with our next edition of Framework Afield, our series of guest-curated programs. This upcoming edition produced by the workshop participants from the Ephemeral Listening Workshop in Bucharest, Romania, earlier this year in January, organized by the Great Semi-Silent Organization. So stay tuned for that in a week's time. We will, as always, be taking the month of August off from new programming. A little break while we recharge our ears. So that will be coming up in a few more editions, another handful of shows before our little break, but there's plenty of archives on the Framework website, so we're sure you won't go amiss for sounds. 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We couldn't do it without you. So that's it for this 602. As always, many thanks for listening.

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I've never seen you shine so bright. You were amazing. Never seen so many people wanna be there by your side. And when you turn to me and smile,

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One more time, you're listening to sounds from the Sound Maps for the Dreamer 3 compilation from the Ushami Sound Mapping Camp Gamer Gothic Root compilation from Manya Ristich's Ontologia Nemara series from Roland Boucher's Viaje from the Apri Sound Maps and an intro recorded by Barry Cullen. If you'd like to get involved in the program, we would love to hear your field recording related sound material, either compositions using field recording, improvisations, or straight recordings. 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Or send us a framework introduction like the one you heard Barry recording at the beginning of the program. 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Very simple. 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

Yes, sir.

You have been listening to Framework. We are now approaching the end of this regular edition. One more time, you've been listening to sounds from the sound maps for the Dreamer 3 compilation, Usami Sound Mapping Camp Gemmer Gothic Root compilation, Manya Ristich, Roland Boucher, the Apri sound maps, and Barry Cullen. As always, I need to remind you that Framework is a volunteer effort, and it cannot continue without the support of its listeners. 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We're slowly beginning to work on Framework Seasonal Issue Number 11, so look for that to appear in the next few months. We can't do this without you, and we greatly, greatly appreciate your support. 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Go and show us you care. So we'll be back next week with our next edition of Framework Seasonal, another contribution from Claude Schreier from Canada. That will be edition number 695, slowly approaching the end of 2019. Tune in to that one if you can. We'll see you then. And in the meantime, as always, many thanks for listening.

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My name is Claude Schreier, and this is Simple Soundscapes Sound Logs, a radio program for Framework Radio in the Afield series. Now, this is my third Afield series, and I'm very grateful to Patrick for this opportunity to share some of my favorite field recordings and to take you on a bit of a journey into my acoustic world. So, what is a sound walk? We're doing one right now. So, to situate ourselves, I'm walking on the street, my street in Ottawa, and it's raining. Not only is it raining, but we are protected by an umbrella. I am. And you're listening to that sound. And that in and of itself is quite a rich sound. Combined with everything else, it becomes a soundscape. There are many different ways of sound walking. I'm influenced by the work of Hildegard Westerkamp and Andrew McCartney, who have different techniques, but the through line is mindfulness and being aware of the sounds around us. Taking note without necessarily making a list, just noticing everything through sound. And it can be playful or simply observational. But one way or another, you are present. And a common thing to do is to simply list or recite the things that you hear. In the case of an audio recorded sound walk, such as this, the narrator can talk about what he or she is hearing and explain that to the listener. I think I'll do that today, because what I'll be playing are excerpts from my Simple Soundscape series when I sound walked while recording, while doing field recordings. And so you'll hear SUV passing. Of course, I bet you're hearing right now is mostly the umbrella. But anyway, what you'll hear are series of field recordings from Simple Soundscapes that I felt were interesting to describe and to talk about a little bit. So I'm in different situations, and you'll hear a wide range of field recordings from that project. And the very last thing you'll hear is a longer, it's more like a essay or thought recording of why I concluded the Simple Soundscapes project and what I'm planning to do next. So in a way, this is the end of the third, as I said earlier, a field project, but also the end of a cycle of field recordings. I'm not feeling
the need to record soundscapes anymore so much as I'm interested in the big picture of how all forms of art and cultural expression contribute to issues of the day, climate change being one of them, but there are many others that artists address, so that's what I'm interested in now, at least for the next little while. But I still love field recording, and I miss it, because it's such an interesting way to live, to be connected to sound, and to share it through recording. So here we go. Field recording sound walks are dependent on the moment. So right now it's 6:30 a.m. It's pretty quiet. There's bird song, of course. I'm going to take away the umbrella just to show you the difference. This is the sound without the umbrella. Now it's raining, but that's fine. And there's bird song. Traffic. No wind. And in sound walking, one notices everything, including the sound of one's voice. So it's early in the morning, my voice is a little grovelly, and my steps are muffled by a sort of soft shoe that I'm wearing, so you don't really hear me walk too much. And there's always more. There's always changing. For instance, there's dripping sounds in each house. And right here in front of us,

When I first started Simple Soundscapes in 2016, I had a 10-minute podcast version where I would explain the soundscape or field recording that I had done to the listener and then let the listener experience it. And I changed that format after about 40 10-minute episodes to a 3-minute format, which is more practical, and I added a video element. But now, here I am, trying something new. I want to stay with the 3-minute format, but I want to add occasional narration of what I'm seeing, hearing, feeling in terms of the listener and the viewer having the opportunity to, on occasion, hear a little bit more about what is being experienced. So, for instance, now I see and smell the fireplace at the cabin, and the sound is quite gentle. You might hear in the background the river, but probably you mostly hear me and the sound of the snowshoes. And I'm a bit inspired by the technique of sound walking, where there's a leader and a group experience, talk about or not, what they're hearing, and often, not always, interact with the sound environment as essentially an awareness exercise of what's around us and how we can play a little bit with the environment, but mostly pay attention to what's really going on. So in this case, sound walking at the cottage here in the winter, it's mostly very quiet space. Some wind on my face, the river of course, but otherwise virtually no birds, and just the very dampening sound of snow. So the snowshoes are pretty gentle in the snow, and it's all very white. Occasional plane going by.

One of the things I notice more and more is how different objects filter the river. So now we were behind the cabin and now I'm moving towards the river, and the combination of snowshoes and the river mean that the sound is constantly modulating as I shift from one space to another. You might not hear that on the recording though, but it is something that I'm experiencing.

simple soundscapes, paysage sonore simple. Soundwalk on a winter street in Ottawa. Raindrops on my head, all around me. Flagpoles, cars getting out of the snow. Of course, my own steps on pavement that has sand and salt on it. Hello. Working my way towards the garage entrance. So this is a outdoors to indoors experience. Car's stuck, you can hear that. So moving towards an outer space into a more closed space. Pay attention to this transition.

So as we went to the garage, there's the rumble of heating systems and ventilation systems. And different high, low frequencies, quite loud, sort of exciting. And now I'm entering what is called the bicycle cage, where we keep our bikes. And there is a massive ventilation system in this room. You can hear it.

One of the first sounds that I hear in the morning when I get up is the sound of my glasses as I pick them up or put them back down. And it's amazing how many times I don't notice it, and yet it's such a rich sound. Combination of the glass rubbing up against the bamboo table. And sometimes it's very subtle. Or more dramatic. But I guess my point is that when one wakes up in the morning, it's nice to pay attention to what's going on. Bird song and ruffling of blankets and covers, cracking of the floor, including little things like objects that we use every day, what they look like and what they sound like.

So I'll try to pay attention in the morning when I get up to all the sounds around me, including how and when I take my glasses on and off, whether they make a sound when they're dragged across the table, and just paying attention to all these lovely little things in life.

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Otherwise, it's pretty quiet. Bit of wind in the trees.

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sound walk in a maple sap soundscape. 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This is bucket number 1.

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dun, dun, dun, dun, dun, dun

sound walk in Banff National Park. What's wonderful here is that there's virtually no sound. But there's always sound. There's a crickling in my jacket. Very faint sound of the Bow River at a distance. There's a squirrel in the distance as well. And once in a while, very beautiful sound of these large pine and spruce trees cracking ever so gently.

If we're lucky, we'll hear the train on an E flat minor, which resonates in the valley here in Banff. But maybe not.

I'm at a field recording workshop, and the workshop leader, Andrea McCartney, asked us to go for a sound walk and to make note of the different sounds. And when we came back, she asked us if there was a word or two to describe the sound that was most striking, and I said, tickling stream. And what I heard is what you're about to hear now, which is a very gentle stream, and as you approach it, it gets a little bit louder every time. But it's very subtle. Woodpecker very far in the distance there as well.

And what I like most about this sound and this experience, outside of the beauty of the stream itself, is approaching it and moving away from it, and sort of filtering of the sound and the transition back to silence. Tickling my ears.

It's 4:51 on a Sunday morning, and when I wake up, I try to listen and feel whatever is going around me. And this morning, there's a bird, there's a few birds, but one in particular you can hear now. Dee-dum, dee-dum. And as I was listening to it, I noticed that once in a while, it will change tone from, there it goes down, dee-dum, as opposed to dee-dum, and I don't know why. And in between dee-dum, and it's fascinating. Very musical. I don't know the name of this bird, but I am familiar with it. You also hear it at the cottage.

And at this time of morning, there's very little traffic. Though there comes a car now. And it's a nice time to listen.

sound walk in a boat. Not really walking, but rather just allowing the wind to carry the boat and pay attention. Bird song. Distant waterfalls. And otherwise, it's very quiet. And I enjoy this quiet so much that I won't say anything more.

One of my favorite sounds at the cottage is this river, which I've recorded a few times for Simple Soundscapes. But it's always a little bit different, and today I'm going to do a kayak sound listening experience and simply let myself float down the river. So the predominant sound, of course, is that of water. But it's also mid-June, and so there's flies and mosquitoes and all kinds of insects. And I love the sensation of slowing down, both of the soundscape and of motion, little by little. It's very calming and beautiful. And there's an airplane to my left, filling the sky. Birds, of course, at a distance. The wind is gently pushing me out towards the lake. There's a current moving me around as well.

That's the way I introduced the first series of Simple Soundscapes episodes I did 3 years ago, starting here at the cottage. And the idea was to explore mindfulness through listening. And I produced about 40 episodes of 10 minutes and realized that had come full circle, and I erased them from the website and I started over without narrating at first anyway, and just allowing the listener and the viewer to experience what I was experiencing in terms of mindful listening. And now I've done 172 or 3 of those, and I'm starting to think about what's next. And it might be nothing, in the sense that maybe I've come full circle again. I'm thinking about that because more and more now I'm thinking about issues like the impact of climate change and the sustainability of our lifestyle. And as I turn 60 this year, what I'll do with the remaining years of my life, how many there I'm lucky enough to have. And so that makes me consider whether recording soundscapes is what I want to do or not. I certainly enjoyed it. It's been a great way to learn more about what is around me, to pay attention. It's connected in part to my Zen practice, my interest in nature and environment and all those things. But then what's next? What does one do after having recorded many sounds and put them on the internet? And basically spent a lot of time recording reality, when in fact the idea is to experience reality. And my theory was that by sharing my reality, it might help others experience theirs. And there's probably some truth in that. But it does make me think that maybe it's time to invest my resources in the issues of the day. And certainly I've come to realize how climate change in particular, and sustainability in the larger sense, are the issues of the day. And someone like me needs to do everything possible to contribute to a sustainable world. And so until now, my contribution was to help others become more mindful through my own exploration of mindfulness. But I think the idea that is coming
for me is to become much more practical about using field recordings and soundscape and all the things I've learnt all of my life to contribute to making as impactful as possible a contribution to this challenge. And certainly I have been motivated by my children's concern for the world that they are to inherit. My son, who's studying history, and my daughter, who's studying science, both are helping me understand how, in their eyes and ears, the world is unfolding. And somebody like me, who's had a tremendous privilege, luck, and resources, needs to acknowledge that and not only change my ways, but help others change, understand, and see that, see the reality of our situation. So in that sense, being mindful, but mindful in a way that is all-encompassing and not just an exercise, but a series of actions, a series of concrete concrete I don't know what the word is. So that's where I'm at. Sharing these thoughts. This special episode, I guess, of Simple Soundscapes. I'm walking at our cottage. It's June 22nd, 2019. And I'm very thankful for the 3 years that I've been able to do Simple Soundscapes. And maybe I'll continue doing some. We'll see. But I can feel a new project coming along, a new sense of purpose. And we'll see where it takes me. But I want to thank everyone who's listened and provided feedback, and just take a moment to recognize all kinds of things. And to take a moment also to reflect and listen.

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0: 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Are you up for it?
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There are too many waterfalls here. The crowded streams hurry too rapidly down to the sea. And the pressure of so many clouds on the mountaintops makes them spill over the sides in soft, slow motion, turning to waterfalls under our very eyes.

A pity not to have heard the other, less primitive music of the fat brown bird who sings above the broken gasoline pump in a bamboo church of Jesuit Baroque. Three towers, five silver crosses.

Think of the long trip home. Should we have stayed at home and thought of here? Think of the long trip home. Think of should we have stayed at home and thought of. Think of should we have stayed at home and thought of. Think of the long trip home. Think of the long. Should we have stayed at home and thought of here? Stayed and thought of. Think of the long trip home. Think of the long. Should we have stayed at home and thought of here? Think of the long trip. Should we have stayed at home and thought of here? And never to have had to listen to rain, so much like politicians' speeches. 2 hours of unrelenting oratory, and then a sudden golden silence, in which the traveller takes a notebook, writes. Is it lack of imagination that makes us come to imagine places, not just stay at home? Or could Pascal have been not entirely right about just sitting quietly in one's room? Continent, city, country, society. The choice is never wide and never free, and here or there, no. Should we have stayed at home, wherever that may be? La Chevelure.

Welcome to Framework. Framework is a show consecrated to field recording and is used in composition, field recording, phonography, the art of sound hunting. So please open your ears and listen.

You are listening to Framework. My name is Patrick. Welcome to the program. This is show number 567. Regular edition here towards the beginning of our autumn programming. We've been back just a handful of weeks since our annual summer break. In this edition, sounds by Jason Kahn and Asher from their 2008 and/or release entitled Vista. A one-sided mono 7-inch vinyl album from Silent Audio Archive by Bread Blondie entitled New Year. A 2016 Cellar release on the Sequel label entitled 2 Days and One Night. Also one from 2010 by Eric Lacasa on the Malaysian Herbal International label. This is W2, 1998 to 2008, a compilation of his water-related compositional works from that 10-year period. We're playing a couple of the unreleased, otherwise unreleased tracks on the album. A new unreleased work by Finnish artist Olga Palomaki. This is her Soundtrack of the Anthropocene. And we also return to our semi-regular Apori Sound Maps segment, selecting a few of the listener favorites from the past few weeks from the uploads on the Apori Sound Maps, and using them here in the show. This week, an anonymous recording. Also recordings by Chase Lynn, Or Poesis, Vincent Dusenya, and Lawrence Colbert. If you don't know the Apori Sound Maps, we highly recommend you have a look. You can go to apori.org/maps, that's APORE. Go and have a look, upload some recordings of your own, or just have a little tour. All of this began this week with an introduction recorded for us in Istanbul, Turkey, by O Wing Yan from Hong Kong. Her first contribution, and possibly our first contribution from Hong Kong. Another dot on the map. If you'd like further details on any of the sounds or artists in this program, links to their website, SoundCloud pages, wherever you can find more information on their work and on the releases, you can have a look at the playlist on the Framework website. 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You can send us a message via the contact form on the Framework website, which is now, or at least should be, functioning again if you have written to us via that contact form. In the past several months, we recently discovered that a faulty plugin was causing it not to work. So we didn't receive any correspondence via that form for some time. We fixed it now. We hope it should be back up and running. So if you wrote to us and you didn't hear back, write again and accept our apologies. 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If you don't trust that contact form, you can also just send us a direct email, info@frameworkradio.net.

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We're very pleased to have you here with us. We're listening to tracks from the first disc of the Framework 500 release, the three-disc celebratory compilation that we are releasing in celebration of this moment in our history. We've heard sounds from that disc already in this show from Jeff German, Lauren Chass, Felicity Ford, and Matteo Ugheri with Luca Bergero. We're back now to announce the next few. We've got three more tracks, the next three tracks off the disc, a bit intertwined. Eamon Sprod, a.k.a. Terub, has sent us a work entitled Rock Pool Blanket Bay, an untreated field recording. A new composition by my own project, Murmur, entitled Signal from the Dam. And a work by Scott Shirk of Allentown, Pennsylvania, entitled Nine Steel Steel. Those works are coming up next. Of course, details for all of them are on the release page for the Framework 500 release. Some artist

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We're very pleased you could be here with us for this very special moment in our broadcast history. 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As always, and especially at this celebratory time, we are very, very grateful for your support and for your ears. We'll be back next week with edition number 501, listening to the sounds off the second disc of that release. We hope you'll tune in. Until then, thanks for listening.

telephone chat, video conference, synchronous mediated presence, social network technologies, you, not now, here, traces of having been here, architecture, place is for natural presence, you, not now, not here, email, letters, packages, asynchronous mediated presence, social network technologies, not you, now, here, all strangers around me, surveillance and identification technologies, not you, now, not here. Mass media news programs, not you, not now, here, environments without momentum, gender, in space, not you.

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Religion and memory used to be the only virtual space. Virtus, in Latin, strength or power. A virtual person. A morally virtuous or good person, a person whose actual existence is reflected or testified to a moral and ethical ideal. Oh, I can feel that someone would like to connect. Hey, I remember you, IP 81.30.71.165.

0: Hi, Felix. I found this on the net. Thought you need to know that an image of you has been circling. You're famous. Please sit down and have a cup of tea before opening this link. I hope you can laugh about it. Take care, Sophie.
1: Is this for real, or is Sophie just having a laugh with me? Tries to be cool, gets hypothermia. What has happened, and how did someone get this picture? It's from my yearbook, many years ago. I remember the day. I bought a plaid sweater vest from a thrift store, and really did my best to look the glass full. I put on a goofy smile, and squinted my eyes just before the camera shut it. I did it for laughs and horrified looks on the teachers' faces. I still had braces back then. I always been a joker. The awkwardness of the photo was intentional. But it does feel a bit strange, when I myself have been left out of the joke. Bad luck brain, Brian. Sells pants to thrift store for a buck. Forgets there was $20 in the pocket. Mother surprises him with a new pair of shoes, Crocs. Receives note from crush, restraining order. Finally gets kissed on the neck, vampire. Plans his own birthday party, isn't invited. Runs away from home with a family dog. Finds a poster only for the dog.

Friend posts his photo. The web does the rest. Brian? Brian? I don't even look like a Brian. Ha, well, at least it's not my real name. Memes are people too. I wonder if strangers will recognize me on the street. I have become a meme. What to do? 1. Hide. 2. Profit. 3. Laugh. 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

We enjoy the lifelike as much as the living. We collect representations, fiction, imagination, memory, conceptualizations, and ideations. Hello, IP again, 81.134.37.62.

0: tarot card reading. Get a free tarot card reading instantly online. No registration required. Pick your reading. Celtic Cross. Past life spread. Three card reading. Three card reading. Hover your mouse over the cards to shuffle. Pick three cards. One, two, three. One past. Ten of swords. Okay. Two present. Temperance. Temperance appears to you as a winged angel. Dressed in a white gown, she pours water from one cup to another. In front of her is a pool of water. The angel has one foot on dry land, representing the material world, and one foot in the water, representing the subconscious. This card is all about finding balance and harmony with ourselves in these two worlds. 3. Future. Wheel of Fortune.
1: Okay.
0: ASMR sounds.

Gemini. Inquisitive and adventurous, the mind of a Gemini moves 100 miles per hour. You feel that you are in two minds, slightly displaced. It's almost like you have synchronized your thoughts with another person. Intellectually and emotionally, mind to mind and heart to heart, it seems as though you have reached a level of understanding that is outside yourself and you're witnessing it as if it exists as a separate identity by itself.

The Australian radio astronomer Dr. John O'Sullivan, with his colleagues Dr. Terence Percival AM, Mr. Graham Daniels, Mr. Diet Ostry, and Mr. John Dean, developed a key patent used in Wi-Fi as a byproduct of a Commonwealth Scientific and Industrial Research Organization research project. They said it was a failed experiment to detect exploding mini black holes in the size of an atomic particle. Ha! Well, look at me now.

This was Radio Klangendom. This was Radio Klangendom. This was Radio Klangendom. End of the show. End of transmission. Thank you very much. See you later. See you later every Tuesday night at midnight.

0: curtain. Walking on the clothes of the walls and ruins of most cities and nations. And at night, and seeing a single figure getting slowly like a crown of sun's face, bottom of the water. Destroyed half of a basket of heroes in the woods. Having sex with Marilyn Chambers and smiling with the new one. Great, I can tell you, it's nice. A little way to end it. We're noting the grassy soil that women may have been doing the best for supporting the institution of the country. I want to know the rest of the people that may have been doing the work on that. During this performance, the corporate audience gathers and feel that ordering at least 2 times their money for the same architecture. During the rest of the stands and the audience, the voice of the music is one of as part of the living guidelines of his ideas. Later, I'm explaining the action to my father outside an Italian pizzeria.
1: Here, there, there, there, there, there, there, there, there, there, there, there, there, there, there, there, there, there, there, there, there, there, there, there, there, there, there, there, there, there, there, there, there, there, there, there, there, there, there, there, there, there, there, there, there, there, there, there, there, there, there, there, there, there, there, there, there, there, there, there, there, there, there, there, there, there, there, there, there, there, there, there, there, there, there, there, there, there, there, there, there, there, there, there, there, there, there, there, there, there, there, there, there, there, there, there, there, there, there, there, there, there, there, there, there, there, there, there, there, there, there, there, there, there, there, there, there, there, there, there, there, there, there, there, there, there, there, there, there, there, there, there, there, there, there, there, there, there, there, there, there, there, there, there, there, there, there, there, there, there, there, there, there, there, there, there, there, there, there, there, there, there, there, there, there, there, there, there, there, there, there, there, there, there, there, there, there, there, there, there, there, there, there, there, there, there, there, there, there